0: Listen, Kev, what are you so worried about? You know Mom's gonna pack your stuff anyway. You're what the French call les incompetents.
1: What?

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We're not just going to go to New Hampshire, to Oregon. We are going to go to New York. We're going to go to Vermont. We're going to...

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1: 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'Cause I know you.

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distinguished guests, brothers and sisters, ladies and gentlemen, friends and enemies.